was a shame, but I only have myself to blame. Out here walking the rain. She said, don't try and tell me what's wrong with me, because you couldn't possibly know. You see, I've had those mixed up emotions. Suffered, misery. But I never felt like this before.

Thank you.

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growing older in a bucket of skin decay. Cuts on my clothing along the avenue of future indeed and out. Sure, life's a pirate's ball out in the water.

This is Every Face in Every Window, newly released bonus track by Arthur Russell, included on the reissue and remaster of Love's Overtaken Me out through Audica Records. That's all the time that I have today. Thanks so much for everything, everybody. You've been listening to WFMU East Orange, WMFU Mount Hope in New York City and Rockland County at 91.9 FM, and also available worldwide online at WFMU.org. Stay tuned for the great Michael Shelley coming up next.

I guess you could also say it sort of sounds like a Meters record, but with Lee Dorsey singing on a fantastic record there, Lee Dorsey's Give It Up. A few things. Let's talk about movies. I saw two movies with Keanu Reeves. Who can say that? This week. One was a movie called Outcome, which I stopped watching after about 10 minutes. I don't know. It was so horrible. Don't go see it. Another one is a movie called Good Fortune, which my friend Margaret recommended a while back. And in this one, Keanu Reeves plays a not very bright angel whose only job is to save people when they're texting while driving and about to crash.

tried to correct all of my mistakes. Well, man, 1957, I got to correct all of my mistakes.

Vandellas and dancing in the street? And why on this day did we specifically start out with that number? Because in the preface to Joe McCune's book, Tasty Cake, Soul Songs, and Shining Stars, he writes of his childhood and listening to the AM radio. Looking back, though, it was really Dancing in the Street by Martha and the Vandellas that rang the loudest bell. I didn't dance in the street, didn't dance in my room, or certainly on any dance floor, but the song, the urgency of the voice, the descriptive words she sang, just the sound of this record painted a magnetic oral soundscape for me. I loved everything about it. I felt at home. I wanted more. And Joe's home was, of course, at that time in Philadelphia, home of Jerry Blavitt, the geeter with the heater, the boss with the hot sauce.

5 pounds. Now the disc jockey by any other name just couldn't be the same. There is no other like this soul brother, tall, young and fly. Anytime you want me, mommy, reach out.

Ladies and gentlemen, start time at the Regal. Young man went out and made a name for himself. He's been on every record-breaking show in the Regal Theater in the last 2 years. Ladies and gentlemen, the star of our show, how about a nice warm round of applause to welcome Mr. Gene Chandler!

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0: Music from Ethiopia on 45, courtesy of our guest, Keita, spinning from her ample collection of 45s from Ethiopia, and at least in one case, Eritrea.
1: 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Yeah.
0: And Keita has her debut solo album out, Waraj Ale, on Domino Sound. And your Instagram is instagram.com/KeitaSounds. Is that what you use? Or do you use...
1: Yeah, yeah. Keita.sounds, I think.
0: Keita, K-A-A, dot sounds.
1: K-8 is in the number A.